because I live for the underground. 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

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You feel that? Well, come on. Let's work.

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0: There is violence everywhere.
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1: All in charges, there is only one partner to blame for the troubles at Studio 54. 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

0: Steve Rubell and Ian Schrager are totally and completely innocent of this claim for additional taxes or any kind of evasion of taxes.
1: All in charges, there is only one partner to blame for the troubles at Studio 54. Studio.

0: Friday night. Gianni Bini. 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Chlapci from Italy. Veľké groovy dávajú, veľké.
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DJ Andrea Florio in the mix. Shake it up tonight. Op de Prospect Park.

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Step up, come on, and show me what you got.

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Mouth, mouth, mouth, mouth, mouth, mouth, mouth, mouth, mouth, mouth, mouth, mouth, mouth, mouth, mouth, mouth, mouth, mouth, mouth, mouth, mouth, mouth, mouth, mouth, mouth, mouth, mouth, mouth, mouth, mouth, mouth, mouth, mouth, mouth, mouth, mouth, mouth, mouth, mouth, mouth, mouth, mouth, mouth, mouth, mouth, mouth, mouth, mouth, mouth, mouth, mouth, mouth, mouth, mouth, mouth, mouth, mouth, mouth, mouth, mouth, mouth, mouth, mouth, mouth, mouth, mouth, mouth, mouth, mouth, mouth, mouth, mouth, mouth, mouth, mouth, mouth, mouth, mouth, mouth, mouth, mouth, mouth, mouth, mouth, mouth, mouth, mouth, mouth, mouth, mouth, mouth, mouth, mouth, mouth, mouth, mouth, mouth, mouth, mouth, mouth, mouth, mouth, mouth,